says good morning, Judge. I got arrested once, all on a humble. Said good morning, Judge. What may be my fine? Now here we are, a song to the Judge.

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1: Yes.

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The green light flashes, the flags go up, churning and burning.

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I'm in Philadelphia. I'd like for you to give me a call on area code 215-222-4209.

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3: Your wish is my command. Baby, won't you understand? And your wish is my command. What can I do to make my baby

Yeah, we'll meet again. I don't know where, and I don't know when, but I do know that we'll meet again some sunny day. So, honey, keep on smiling through, just like you always do, till the blue skies drive the dark clouds away.

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1: I saw a video of you, and it's about terrorism.
0: Okay.
1: And it's about the patrons at the discotheque.
0: Okay.
1: But they fight each other with love.
0: All right.

Happiness is being comfortable in your own skin. Happiness is loving your fellow man and showing him. Happiness is opening your mind to those that are very different from anything you know.

touch that. Watch this. This is the heavy, heavy monster sound. The nuttiest sound around. So if you're coming off the street and you're beginning to feel the heat, well, listen, Buster, you better start to move your feet to the rockin'est, rock-steady beat of madness.